0: What a joke. It's time for Terry's Comedy Spot.
1: That's right, I'm sad and blue, cause I can't do the boogaloo. I'm lost, can't do my thing, that's why I sing, gimme that thing.

Rest in peace, David Clayton Thomas from Blood, Sweat and Tears. Another memorable mortuary moment for you in the second hour.

Now you've got your heart pumping, this song will keep that going, particularly if you happen to have one of these handy. If not, come on, just make out you're on your push bike. Not if you're in a car though, no, that could be disastrous.

Well, you tune in next Tuesday at the same time slot and I'll have some more dancing for you. 12 minutes to 11, we'll have a sing-along in just a moment.

devil may care, and I am just a devil with love to spare. So viva Las Vegas, viva Las Vegas. How I wish that there were more than 24 hours in the day. Now, even if there were 40 more, I wouldn't sleep a minute away. Oh, there's blackjack and poker and the roulette wheel, a fortune won and lost on every deal. All you need is a strong heart and a nerve of steel. Viva Las Vegas, viva Las Vegas, viva Las Vegas, with your neon flashing and your one-armed bandits crashing. All those

gonna keep on the run. I'm gonna have me some fun. If it costs me my very last dime, if I wind up broke, well, I'll always remember that I had a swing in time. I'm gonna give it everything I've got. Lady luck, please let the dice stay hot. Let me shoot a seven with every shot. Beaver!

And a very good afternoon to you, Ron Camplin, with you now for the next 2 hours to bring you some hopefully pleasant, very pleasant music for you to while away your day on this rather wet and soggy Tuesday day. We're going to start off the day with some music from Julie Anthony. This is The Wayward Wind.

Very popular song, and as Terry tells me, it's covered by a lot of people. That was Julie Anthony with her version of The Wayward Wind. It's 9 minutes past 12, and here's Val Doonigan.

mess with me.

Olivia Newton-John with Let Me Be There. And before that, we had Slim Dusty with Walk a Country Mile. It is 90 minutes past six here on City Park Radio. Here's Carly Rae Jepsen with Call Me Maybe.

the stain is not my middle name. Yeah. Used to shy away, but now I got too much to say. Uh-huh. To overcome society's pressures and peer pressures, the stresses on all of the lesser lessons can be blessings. Redirections, protections, let there be for me. Taking stage, I wanna set no fallacy. I'm here to grow and bring light to a world that breeds misery.

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0: This is New York City. I'm James B., and stay tuned now for The Man. With 2 hours of uninterrupted nostalgia, with the accent on jazz. And now, the sounds of satin. Tom Parker.
1: My thanks to you, James B., and hi, everyone. Tom Parker with you for the next 2 hours, our musical bag, Nostalgia.

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City Park Radio, it's 7:10. And lead vocalist with the band The B-52s, Fred Schneider, is 75 today. He was born in Newark, New Jersey. The biggest hits for the B-52s are Rock Lobster, Private Idaho, Rome, and Love Shack.

0: Leslie Caron turns 95 today. Leslie starred in An American in Paris, Lily, The L-Shaped Room, Chocolat, and Gigi, which won 9 Academy Awards. Here's Louis Jordan with Gigi.
1: Gigi, am I a fool without a mind? Or have I merely been too blind to realize? Oh, Gigi, why, you've been growing up before my eyes. Gigi, you're not at all that funny, awkward little girl I knew

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You light up my life. City Park Radio, it's 23 to 8. And American disc jockey Wolfman Jack, born Rupert Smith or Robert Smith, passed away aged 57 of a heart attack on this day in 1995. The Guess Who had a hit with Clap for the Wolfman.

Now the publican's anxious for the quota to come, and there's a faraway look on the face of the bum. The maid's gone all cranky, and the

Piper Creek Band. It is what it is. It's 9 past 9, City Park Radio, and US singer Victor Willis is 75 today. Born in Dallas, Texas, he's a founding member of the disco group The Village People. He performed as their lead singer and was co-songwriter for all of their most successful singles, including this one.

0: 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It's 25 past 9, City Park Radio.
1: I've been working here